0: 6th Street, hearing you whisper through the phone.
1: La 91, una emisora RCC Media.

0: quick before something happens.
1: Two psychiatrists, no, rather two psychics passing through up on the street, and one says to the other, "You're doing all right, how am I?"

0: Yo, man.
1: Yo.
0: Open up, man.
1: Yo, what do you want, man?
0: My girl just caught me.
1: You made her catch you?
0: I don't know how I let this happen.
1: But who?
0: The girl next door, you know? I don't know what to do.
1: Say it wasn't you.

I used to feel like an angel. Now I'm a dog on your leash, begging for more.

0: quick before something happens.
1: Two psychiatrists, no, rather two psychics passing each other in the street, and one says to the other, "You're doing all right, how am I?"